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0: good evening. You've called the Delilah Show. Who is this?
1: George.
0: Hi, George. What can I do to make your night very special?
1: Me and my sister listen.
0: What's your sister's name?
1: Willa.
0: Is Willa a big sister or a little sister?
1: Big sister.
0: And is she a great big sister or is she kind of a bossy big sister like I was?
1: Great big.

0: From ABC News, Tech Trends. The man who first created the World Wide Web and then gave that technology to the world for free is jumping into AI. Tim Berners-Lee has introduced a new AI assistant called Charlie. At its most basic, Charlie is envisioned as a gatekeeper for your information. It would interact with AI systems to get tasks done, but it is designed to always ask you first if it needs to share data. And if it does, Charlie will change some details to protect your privacy. Charlie is being rolled out first by banks for their customers, but could eventually be released publicly for everyone to use. And if you're still using an older version of Microsoft Office on your Mac, you need to make a switch soon. Starting in July, Office 2019 users won't be able to create, edit, or save any files. The issue? Microsoft stopped supporting that version of Office nearly 3 years ago and isn't putting out any more security updates. With Tech Trends, Brian Clark, ABC News.
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0: Hi, good evening. Welcome to the Delilah Show. Who's this?
1: Hi, this is Leslie.
0: Leslie, what can I do for you?
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0: Good evening. Welcome to the Delilah Show. Who is this?
1: Patricia.
0: Hi, Patricia. What can I do to make your spring night a little sweeter?
1: I've been trying to call you. 7 years ago, we were in Lewisburg, West Virginia in May for my son's graduation from medical school. And we went to a brewery or a bar afterwards, and we're pretty sure we met you down there. Do you remember being down there that time?
0: Down where?
1: In Lewisburg, West Virginia.
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1: 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Negative.
0: But really, what does that get you? Absolutely nothing. We want to help you to feel a sense of peace at night. Come on in, make yourself at home, and we will share wonderful songs with you.

From ABC News, Tech Trends. The man who first created the World Wide Web and then gave that technology to the world for free is jumping into AI. Tim Berners-Lee has introduced a new AI assistant called Charlie. At its most basic, Charlie is envisioned as a gatekeeper for your information. It would interact with AI systems to get tasks done, but it is designed to always ask you first if it needs to share data. And if it does, Charlie will change some details to protect your privacy. Charlie is being rolled out first by banks for their customers, but could eventually be released publicly for everyone to use. And if you're still using an older version of Microsoft Office on your Mac, you need to make a switch soon. Starting in July, Office 2019 users won't be able to create, edit, or save any files. The issue? Microsoft stopped supporting that version of Office nearly 3 years ago and isn't putting out any more security updates. With Tech Trends, Brian Clark, ABC News.

0: Hi, welcome to the Delilah Show. Who's this?
1: This is Brian.
0: What can I do for you?
1: I was just driving home, and I'm a police officer in the district, and I don't know, I hear you talking all the time, and I just like your voice, and it's like being already at home, so I just want to say thank you for what you do.
0: I love being home to folks, especially men who are men and women serving in the military, police officers, those of you who put your life on the line every day to keep us safe, and a lot of times you don't get the appreciation or the gratitude. I love being a safe place for you.
1: Awesome.
0: And I so

0: state. Texas Agriculture Secretary Brooke Collins says the fly has moved north from Mexico, with 8 new infections reported. One infected animal was a 5-year-old goat on a farm just 25 miles from the Texas border. Rollins says it's a very serious threat to the livestock industry and is blaming Mexico for allowing the world's screwworm fly to travel along with cartels that are smuggling people and animals. Health update. I'm Sarah Lee Kessler.
1: My mom has decided to learn to paint, and she's good.
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An Arizona resident is dead after contracting hantavirus. That's according to Mojave County health officials, who noted that the individual had the Sinombre strain. That's different from the recent Andy strain on the MV Hondius cruise ship. And officials note, Sinombre is typically found in rural southwestern states and is not known to spread person to person. A flesh-eating insect that can devastate cattle herds called the New World screwworm fly is knocking on the doors of the Lone Star State. Texas Agriculture Secretary Brooke Collins says the fly has moved north from Mexico, with 8 new infections reported. One infected animal was a 5-year-old goat on a farm just 25 miles from the Texas border. Rollins says it's a very serious threat to the livestock industry and is blaming Mexico for allowing the world's screwworm fly to travel, along with cartels that are smuggling people and animals. Health update. I'm Sarah Lee Kessler.

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1: It sounds like good news, fellow former Spirit Airline passengers. 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Breeze Airways, in a meeting with Congressman Jeff Van Drew, committed to offering service to every route that Spirit was operating from ACY. Two caveats here. 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Now, if we could just convince Breeze to fly someplace other than just Florida.
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1: 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Do not drive a motor vehicle or operate heavy machinery while using cannabis. NJ license number RE001039.

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1: 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Hey, we're Joe and Jonna. Jonna, has Jose Monkey found you yet?
2: Who? I don't know what that is.
1: So I'm more hip than you. 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
1: Jose Monkey is a social media guy. 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
2: Like Jimmy Hoffa?
1: No, people who are alive and want to be found. 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
1: Hey, it's Chris Coleman. 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The Summers Point Wawa, the one right there on Route 9 across from the CVS and Wendy's, it closed a few weeks ago for remodeling. The good news is the construction workers work very, very quickly, and that store is now scheduled to reopen on Friday, June 12th, and to welcome everybody back, they'll have free coffee that entire weekend and discounted sodas and discounted shorties and everything else. 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
1: Artificial intelligence is quickly becoming one of the most powerful tools in medicine, from spotting diseases to tailoring treatments to individual patients. But what does it mean for doctors, patients, and the future of care? Joining us now is one of the leaders shaping this transformation, Dr. Marshall Runge, Executive Vice President for Medical Affairs at the University of Michigan, joins us now. Dr. Runge is a cardiologist, researcher, and healthcare leader. You've been a driving force behind AI and medicine. How's

0: impacting patient care.
1: Thanks, Robin. I think patient care can be better. And I think that AI is going to be a valuable tool. I don't think it's going to replace healthcare providers. People worry about that. But AI can't replace that human touch, the human interaction, the empathy. But it can provide lots of data. It analyzes data quickly and accurately and can help all of us reach better health.
0: How do you see AI working with clinicians rather than against them?
1: Well, a lot of what AI can do from an operational standpoint is take away some of the time that physicians have to spend on things they shouldn't have to spend time with. So it can transcribe, it can create notes, but it can also very quickly find data and it can set things up for a clinician. So looking at an image, whether it's an x-ray or a histological image, it can make it much faster for the clinician to come to a conclusion.
0: And looking ahead, what excites you most about where AI and other advanced technologies are headed?
1: Well, I think we're entering a whole new era. I think that AI is going to revolutionize us in ways we couldn't predict before. And I can't even predict today, but I think it brings to us a technology that is more powerful than the internet that has come across in the last year or two. So I think it's going to revolutionize how well we improve health.
0: Well, that is great to hear. And that's good for all of us. So thank you so much for joining me, Dr. Marshall Runge, cardiologist, researcher, and healthcare leader. And you are Living Well with Robin Stoloff.
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So if you spend a lot of time outdoors, this is really something you should pay attention to. Ticks always pose the threat of Lyme disease, but now there's a new concern right here in South Jersey, the Lone Star tick. It's now found throughout the Pine Barrens and along our coast, and it can trigger something called alpha-gal syndrome, a serious allergy to red meat and dairy. It's crazy. Here's what makes it so scary. A healthy 47-year-old New Jersey man died in 20-

2024 after eating a hamburger at a backyard barbecue. He never knew he had the allergy, which was believed to be triggered by the saliva in the Lone Star tip. Symptoms can show up hours after eating, making it hard to connect the dots. 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

Knowledge that enlightens and music that inspires. You're listening to Living Well with Robin Stoloff. 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

0: wellness. With a PhD in nutritional biochemistry, he's also the author of 15 books. Thanks for joining me. In your latest book, Mental Fitness, you write that we actually have two brains. Can you explain that?
1: Right. The brain in our head is brain one, and the brain in our gut is our second brain. And the reason we call it the second brain is because it makes the majority of our neurotransmitters. So it makes 90% of our serotonin for mood and about 70% of our dopamine for motivation.
0: We always hear about our gut health. So talk to us about the right steps we need to take to maximize it.
1: Yeah. You know, when we talk about gut health, we want people to eat fewer processed foods and more fruits and vegetables and things like that. But I also like to talk about probiotics and prebiotics, because the specific types of biotics that you choose, what we call psychobiotics, can actually help you feel better. So there are specific strains of probiotic bacteria that can help your mood or your stress resilience or your sleep quality. And if we choose the right biotics, we can choose how we feel.
0: What's the difference between pre and probiotics?
1: Probiotics are the bacteria that live in your gut, and prebiotics are their food. They're usually fibers. And if you can match those up the right way, probiotics and prebiotics, you can really amplify how you feel and how you perform.
0: Everybody's different. So how do we know what's right for us?
1: The ones that have the research on them are the ones that we want to look for. And the companies that have the right kinds of strain-specific biotics, they will go out of their way to say, we use this one because it's been used in a human clinical trial.
0: And I'm sure you have more about this on your website. What is that?
1: Right, threewaveswellness.com. And we have a list of probiotics and prebiotics that people can take to help themselves feel better.
0: And such an important part of our overall health. As more research is coming out, we realize that. Thank you so much for joining us, Dr. Sean Talbot. And you are Living Well with Robin Stola.
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You might have heard the saying, happy spouse, happy house. Or as we say in my family, when mama ain't happy, ain't nobody happy. But research from UC Davis shows it's more than just a joke. When our partner's in a good mood, we're more likely to feel happier. 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Researchers found positive emotions in our significant other can actually lower our stress hormone levels, even if we're not feeling our best. Couples in long-term, satisfying relationships have the strongest link between their partner's happiness and their own reduced stress. That emotional connection can even support healthier aging. So go for that walk, dance, hug, or get a little silly. 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

0: Childhood obesity is on the rise, and it's one of the most important topics we could address. Today, we're cutting through the noise with real science-backed answers. Joining us now is Dr. Evan Nadler, a pediatric surgeon and pioneer in childhood obesity, and he's also working on a book on childhood obesity right now. So thank you so much for joining us. What are the most common myths about childhood obesity?
1: The most common myth about obesity in general, and specifically childhood obesity, is that somehow it's a willpower or a choice issue. But obesity is a disease, and it's a complex chronic disease, but there's stuff you can do about it. So it's something we should be paying attention to, especially with the staggering numbers that are out there.
0: What does science actually tell us about childhood obesity?
1: We actually have lots of kids to study because we got 15 million children in the United States who have obesity. And what the science tells us is that a lot of that burden on those children is actually from genes that they inherit that may have been modified, which is a newer field called epigenetics. And then those genes get modified by both their parents and then passed on to them. But their own genes can be modified while they're in utero by the same ultra-processed foods and air pollutants and other chemicals that are out there that are affecting all of us.
0: You mentioned the environment, and kids today are more sedentary than, say, kids 50 years ago. They're on their cell phones, they're gaming, and they're eating more ultra-processed food. So what effect does that have on children?
1: So it's important for folks to know that even if a large bit of the burden is genetic, that there are modifiable pieces, and those are super important. And you brought them up right there with diet and exercise. What we think is happening and why the change has happened so quickly over the last 50 years is that these different toxins, for lack of a better word, like ultra-processed foods or air pollutants and chemicals, change the genes in the part of your brain that actually controls your weight set point called the hypothalamus. Basically, some of this is under our control and some of it isn't. And we need to focus on what we can control by certainly eating healthier and moving more. But at the same time, realizing that a lot of it isn't due to behavior or choices. So there's no reason to blame or shame anybody because they're dealing with a disease. We need to support people, change the environment, get people treatment who need it all at the same time.
0: Fascinating information and such an important topic because, as we know, children who have obesity often carry that into adulthood, and that can affect their health throughout their lives. So thanks so much for joining us, Dr. Evan Nadler, pediatric surgeon and pioneer in childhood obesity. And that wraps it up for me today. Don't forget to follow me on Instagram and Facebook for bite-sized tips to help you learn more and live better. Join me again next Sunday morning at 10 for Living Well with Robin Stoloff, empowering you to live a healthier life. Until then, keep living well.
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1: Happy Sunday. Hey, it's Lisa Marie. Welcome in. We want to send you to New York City. Not just to go to New York City. We want to send you to Madison Square Garden. Not just to be at the Garden. We want to send you there to see Harry Styles in concert. Be listening tomorrow morning, 10 a.m., first code of the day. You and a friend could be heading to NYC, staying in a hotel, and seeing an amazing concert. 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
2: A flesh-eating screwworm has been confirmed in the U.S. The parasite burrows into the flesh of living animals. It was eradicated in America about 60 years ago. But on Wednesday, the USDA said a screwworm had been detected in a 3-week-old calf in South Texas. State and federal officials say they're working to contain and eradicate the infestation. A Massachusetts high school is under investigation after several teachers were diagnosed with breast cancer. The State Department of Public Health visited Oxbridge High School on Thursday to conduct an air quality test, several tests, in fact. Several female teachers have been diagnosed with breast cancer or precancerous breast conditions over the past few years. The school has 600 students. Health update, I'm Sarah Lee Kessler.

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1: Hey there, it's Lisa Marie. Welcome in. It is wedding season, and if you are planning a wedding or your children are planning a wedding and you're helping out financially, you know it's not cheap. The average cost of a wedding in the United States in 2026 is about $36,000. Unless you're getting married in New York City, then the average is about $99,000. A lot of people are trying to find ways to cut back on the cost. Small destination weddings, maybe getting married in somebody's backyard, or just maybe cutting back the guest list. My daughter got married, and her and her husband, they wanted to pay for their own wedding. She asked that her dad did the alcohol. She asked me to do her dress and her veil. I gave her a budget. We blew it. We went way over, but that's okay. That was my, you know, contribution to the wedding. If you're getting married, have you thought about kind of scaling back a little bit because the costs are so high, or are you going just full out doing the big wedding? I'd love to know what your thoughts are. Send me a message on the app.
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1: From ABC News, Tech Trends. The man who first created the World Wide Web and then gave that technology to the world for free is jumping into AI. Tim Berners-Lee has introduced a new AI assistant called Charlie. At its most basic, Charlie is envisioned as a gatekeeper for your information. It would interact with AI systems to get tasks done, but it is designed to always ask you first if it needs to share data. And if it does, Charlie will change some details to protect your privacy. Charlie is being rolled out first by banks for their customers, but could eventually be released publicly for everyone to use. And if you're still using an older version of Microsoft Office on your Mac, you need to make a switch soon. Starting in July, Office 2019 users won't be able to create, edit, or save any files. The issue, Microsoft stopped supporting that version of Office nearly 3 years ago and isn't putting out any more security updates. With Tech Trends, Brian Clark, ABC News.
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1: How's it going? I'm Lisa Marie. Tomorrow morning, 10 a.m., your first chance to win a trip to New York City, Madison Square Garden, to see Harry Styles in concert. 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
1: 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There are three new traffic cameras along the Black Horse Pike in Hamilton and Egg Harbor Townships. And yes, you can watch them, and they are very entertaining. The cameras are at Tilton Road and the Pike right by the old Shore Mall. There's another one at English Creek Avenue and another one in front of the Hamilton Mall in Mays Landing. 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
1: Hey, how's it going? 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I always wait to see what the song is they choose to dance to. I always want to know what the backstory is. I think it comes from being in music. You want to know, like, why did you choose that song? Was it your first dance, your first kiss? Like, what is the story? I need to know. What was your wedding song? I'm just really curious. And if you want to tell me why you picked it, send me a message. 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
1: Hey, it's Lisa Marie. How's it going? I don't know if you saw the video out there. Charlie Puth's night at Madison Square Garden recently had a few little surprise guests. Art Garfunkel joined him for a tune, Busta Rhymes, and then there was Jimmy Fallon. Joined him on stage with Shades to sing this song and actually did pretty well. Pull up the video and check it out.

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1: That's UB40. I'm Lisa Marie. How would you like to be at Madison Square Garden to see Harry Styles? No, I'm serious. How would you like to be in New York City with your bestie, hotel room for the night, and you're watching Harry Styles on stage at Madison Square Garden? That can be your trip. You have a chance to win. We're kicking it off tomorrow morning, 10 a.m. We're going to give you a code 4 times during the day. 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
1: 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I'm Lisa Marie. 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Just saying. 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

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Summers Point has quite a few. 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

South Jersey's best variety, Light 96.9. Baby Rexha and Florida Georgia Line with Meant to Be. Did you see that Florida Georgia Line had a reunion at CMA Fest this week? It sounds like they're going to be going on tour or putting out some new music or something. I wish I was at CMA Fest right now. It's Courtland hanging out with you on your Sunday. Here's Mr. Mister with Broken Wings.

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1: 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Hey, we're Joe and Jonna. Jonna, has Jose Monkey found you yet?
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0: When you finally find your thing, you want the whole world to know about that thing. So you use a thing called Canva to make it an even bigger and better thing. Whether you want to create flyers for that thing, make presentations for that thing, or design merch for that thing, you can do anything. So people can see your thing, feel your thing, love your thing. The next thing you know, it's a thing. Canva, the thing that makes anything a thing.
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0: 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I wonder what it feels like to have $1 billion or even $2 billion. That's OMD with If You Leave. Hey, Cortland with you on your Sunday. So this week, Forbes put out their 2026 list of America's richest self-made women. And there are quite a few names on there that you're going to recognize. Oprah came in at number 16 with $3.4 billion. Taylor Swift, she has around $2 billion. And Rihanna and Beyonce tied for 39th place with $1 billion. Now, we obviously don't have $1 billion to give away, but we've got a $500 Visa gift card. That's something, right? 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

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We've got to wish a happy birthday to the late Prince. Did you see that we're getting an album of some of his unreleased music? It's called Timeless. It's coming out August 28th. 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

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So, have you watched anything new this weekend? That new romantic comedy with J-Lo, Office Romance, is streaming on Netflix, but it's not getting the best reviews.

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1: 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Hey, we're Joe and Jonna. 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
2: 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I don't know what
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1: 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People post short videos of where they are. Jose Monkey figures it out.
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0: strain. That's different from the recent Andy strain on the MV Hondius cruise ship, and officials note Sinombre is typically found in rural southwestern states and is not known to spread person to person. A flesh-eating insect that can devastate cattle herds called the New World screwworm fly is knocking on the doors of the Lone Star State. Texas Agriculture Secretary Brooke Collins says the fly has moved north from Mexico, with 8 new infections reported. One infected animal was a 5-year-old goat on a farm just 25 miles from the Texas border. Rollins says it's a very serious threat to the livestock industry and is blaming Mexico for allowing the world's screwworm fly to travel, along with cartels that are smuggling people and animals. Health update. I'm Sarah Lee Kessler.
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0: the name that started it all. 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
1: An Arizona resident is dead after contracting hantavirus. That's according to Mojave County health officials, who noted that the individual had the Sinombre strain. That's different from the recent Andy strain on the MV Hondius cruise ship. An official's note, Sinombre is typically found in rural southwestern states and is not known to spread person to person. A flesh-eating insect that can devastate cattle herds called the New World screwworm fly is knocking on the doors of the Lone Star State. Texas Agriculture Secretary Brooke Collins says the fly has moved north from Mexico, with 8 new infections reported. One infected animal was a 5-year-old goat on a farm just 25 miles from the Texas border. Rollins says it's a very serious threat to the livestock industry and is blaming Mexico for allowing the world's screwworm fly to travel along with cartels that are smuggling people and animals. Health update. I'm Sarah Lee Kessler.

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1: Mama, what does the chicken say? 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Cat. 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

0: 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Wham, it's Careless Whisper. Hey, Cortland, with you on your Sunday. Are you as excited about tomorrow as I am? The reason I'm excited is not because it's a Monday. 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

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Dan and Shay with Speechless. Dan and Shay have been working on a new album. It's coming out on August 21st, and it's called Young. And they've already dropped a couple of songs from the album. The title track and Say So, which is my personal favorite.

96.9, South Jersey's best variety. Bruno Mars, I Just Might. Congratulations to Victoria Neff. She was the winner of our big giveaway to go see him in New Orleans. We kick off our Harry Styles contest.

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0: Hey, it's Chris Coleman. Good news if you're suffering from Wawa withdrawal. The Summers Point Wawa, the one right there on Route 9 across from the CVS and Wendy's, it closed a few weeks ago for remodeling. 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
1: 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The man who first created the World Wide Web and then gave that technology to the world for free is jumping into AI. Tim Berners-Lee has introduced a new AI assistant called Charlie. At its most basic, Charlie is envisioned as a gatekeeper for your information. It would interact with AI systems to get tasks done, but it is designed to always ask you first if it needs to share data. And if it does, Charlie will change some details to protect your privacy. Charlie is being rolled out first by banks for their customers, but could eventually be released publicly for everyone to use. And if you're still using an older version of Microsoft Office on your Mac, you need to make a switch soon. Starting in July, Office 2019 users won't be able to create, edit, or save any files. The issue? Microsoft stopped supporting that version of Office nearly 3 years ago and isn't putting out any more security updates. With Tech Trends, Brian Clark, ABC News.

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1: From ABC News, Tech Trends. The man who first created the World Wide Web and then gave that technology to the world for free is jumping into AI. Tim Berners-Lee has introduced a new AI assistant called Charlie. At its most basic, Charlie is envisioned as a gatekeeper for your information. It would interact with AI systems to get tasks done, but it is designed to always ask you first if it needs to share data. And if it does, Charlie will change some details to protect your privacy. Charlie is being rolled out first by banks for their customers, but could eventually be released publicly for everyone to use. And if you're still using an older version of Microsoft Office on your Mac, you need to make a switch soon. Starting in July, Office 2019 users won't be able to create, edit, or save any files. The issue? Microsoft stopped supporting that version of Office nearly 3 years ago and isn't putting out any more security updates. With Tech Trends, Brian Clark, ABC News.
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1: Light 96.9, South Jersey's best variety. Okay, I just watched the trailer for that new limited series on Apple TV Plus. It's the remake of Cape Fear with Amy Adams. It looks so good. I might have to check it out.

South Jersey's best variety, Light 96.9. We've got a few celebrities who are celebrating birthdays today. We already mentioned that today is the birthday of the late Prince. But actor Michael Cera is also celebrating today. We've got Liam Neeson, Bill Hader, and Sir Tom Jones. He's 86 today.

Mike 96.9, South Jersey's best variety. Hey, don't forget, the Tonys are on tonight. The 79th Annual Tony Awards are on CBS, and Pink is going to be hosting for the first time ever.

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1: Hey there, it's Chris Coleman. 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

0: 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Eric Carmen, that's Hungry Eyes. Hey there, it's Cortland hanging out with you on your Sunday. Now, before I get out of here, I just want to remind you one more time that tomorrow we kick off our brand new contest to go see Harry Styles on his Together Together tour at Madison Square Garden. We're going to cover your transportation and, of course, the concert tickets. 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

0: From ABC News, Tech Trends. The man who first created the World Wide Web and then gave that technology to the world for free is jumping into AI. Tim Berners-Lee has introduced a new AI assistant called Charlie. At its most basic, Charlie is envisioned as a gatekeeper for your information. It would interact with AI systems to get tasks done, but it is designed to always ask you first if it needs to share data. And if it does, Charlie will change some details to protect your privacy. Charlie is being rolled out first by banks for their customers, but could eventually be released publicly for everyone to use. And if you're still using an older version of Microsoft Office on your Mac, you need to make a switch soon. Starting in July, Office 2019 users won't be able to create, edit, or save any files. The issue? Microsoft stopped supporting that version of Office nearly 3 years ago and isn't putting out any more security updates. With Tech Trends, Brian Clark, ABC News.
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state. Texas Agriculture Secretary Brooke Collins says the fly has moved north from Mexico, with 8 new infections reported. One infected animal was a 5-year-old goat on a farm just 25 miles from the Texas border. Rollins says it's a very serious threat to the livestock industry and is blaming Mexico for allowing the world's screwworm fly to travel along with cartels that are smuggling people and animals. Health update. I'm Sarah Lee Kessler.

0: state. Texas Agriculture Secretary Brooke Collins says the fly has moved north from Mexico, with 8 new infections reported. One infected animal was a 5-year-old goat on a farm just 25 miles from the Texas border. Rollins says it's a very serious threat to the livestock industry and is blaming Mexico for allowing the world's screwworm fly to travel along with cartels that are smuggling people and animals. Health update, I'm Sarah Lee Kessler.
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0: state. Texas Agriculture Secretary Brooke Collins says the fly has moved north from Mexico, with 8 new infections reported. One infected animal was a 5-year-old goat on a farm just 25 miles from the Texas border. Rollins says it's a very serious threat to the livestock industry and is blaming Mexico for allowing the world's screwworm fly to travel along with cartels that are smuggling people and animals. Health update, I'm Sarah Lee Kessler.
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or the fear of not telling her how you feel and her hooking up with somebody else and you spending the rest of your life maybe kicking yourself. It seems to me, Jack, that if you guys laugh together and get along really well, then you should get along well enough to say, you know what? I would love to take you out. Would you like to go out to dinner with me? I would love to spoil you for a nice night out. If she says, no, thank you, that would be awkward because we're just friends, then you haven't hurt anything. But if you don't overcome the shyness, Jack, and let her know how you truly feel, you could regret it for a very long time. So be bold, young man, and let her know that she is the apple of your eye.